0: crank it up.
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2: 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Dave Marley at breakfast. The breakfast show that's so hot, it comes with a government warning. This is Marley in the Morning.

0: Good morning. Welcome along to another edition of Marley in the Morning. Yes, we've made it through another week together. Today being Friday the 10th of July. Wonderful to have your company. It's our first birthday shout right now. Born today back in 1944, John Drymond. He was Beaky from Dave D. Dozy, Beaky, Mick and Titch. Happy birthday, John. Of course, we kicked off the show this morning with Dave D. Dozy, Beaky, Mick and Titch, and Save Me. Let's crack on with the show then. Today in music history, Eric Clapton announced that Cream would be breaking up after their current tour. The group's third album, Wheels of Fire, was the world's first platinum-selling double album, and Cream are widely regarded as being the world's first supergroup. Here they are from '67 with their classic Strange Brew.
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Today in music history, back in 2008, the drum skin used on the cover of the Beatles' Sgt. Pepper album sold for £541,000 at Christie's memorabilia auction in London. Other items of the Beatles to sell that day were John Lennon's lyrics for Give Peace a Chance. They sold for almost £500,000, and a pair of tinted prescription sunglasses belonging to John Lennon, which he wore on the cover of the single Mind Games, sold for £40,000. Of course, we've just played a Beatles track taken from their White album. The track was called Glass Onion. Today in music history, back in 1976, One Hit Wonders Stalin Vocal Band started a 2-week run at number one on the US singles chart. It was also their only hit here in the UK, reaching number 18.

minutes past 7 o'clock. Nick Lowe just played, released in 1979, the track Cruel to Be Kind. We're a couple of tracks away from our workout track this morning, so now would be a good time to start getting yourself stretched up and ready to go for that. We've got some Who up next. While Quadrophenia, the album, climbed all the way to number 2 on the UK album chart, the track we're about to play wasn't actually released as a commercial single in the UK. However, it remains a massive fan favourite. Here's the track, The Real Me. Get your stretches done.

0: Thought we'd include some Rush on this morning's breakfast show. We just played one of their early tracks out of 1974 called Finding My Way. I've actually got a ticket to go and see Rush next year at the O2, and I'm absolutely looking forward to that. Never seen them live before. I'll report and let you know how it goes. Before that one, we played The Who, of course, 1973, and The Real Me. It leads us to our workout track this morning, but
1: before we play it, let's do a birthday shout to Jason Orange, member of Take That, born today back in 1970. We're working out alongside Take That this morning with their track from 1994 called Everything Changes. Are you ready? Let's get it done. Oh, by the way, happy birthday, Jason.
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1: 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So I'll see you then.
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0: 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Glad you've joined the party.

8 o'clock, it's Marley in the Morning. When it comes to pure, unadulterated, feel-good energy, few tracks in the 21st century can match the track we just played, I've Got a Feeling by the Black Eyed Peas, of course. Released in the summer of 2009 as the second single from their smash hit album, The End, this anthem was practically engineered to get people onto the dance floor. Let's head next for 2002 with our lovely Kylie, the track In Your Eyes.

just gone 20 minutes away from 8 o'clock, and of course we just played Junior Senior, released in 2003, the track Move Your Feet. It was a massive success across the UK airwaves, marching all the way to its highest position of number 3 in March 2003, and ending the year as one of the top 20 best-selling singles in the UK. Let's bring you right up to date again now. Here's Meghan Trainor with her latest track called

approaching 10 minutes away from 8 o'clock. Some Modern Day Soul just played. That's Tuayo and I've Got to Travel Alone. And before that one, Meghan Trainor with Shimmer. Don't forget, at the turn of the hour, in just over 10 minutes from now, we've got today's edition of 80s at 8. This morning, lined up to play, we've got some Shalamar, Blondie, Duran Duran and some Pet Shop Boys, among other great tracks, all coming your way at the turn of the hour, as I say, in this morning's 80s at 8. Speaking of 80s, these guys were massive back in the early 80s and they're back with a brand new single. His Haircut

about 5 minutes away from the top of the hour. That was the Dandy Warhols and Bohemian Like You. The song's instantly recognisable driving guitar riff and loose shaking percussion are a direct international homage to 70s classic British rock. Specifically, Taylor Taylor built the structure of the song to mimic the swagger and the rhythmic groove of the Rolling Stones' 1971 Brown Sugar. Here's Five, released in 1999. Great little track, this one. Keep on moving. I'll see you at the turn of the hour with 8 is 8.

0: the Morning. We'll be right back.
1: 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So I'll see you then.
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0: To hour two, it's just about 5 minutes past 8 o'clock, and of course 80s at 8 is up and running for this morning, starting it today from the end of the decade, 1989. We just played Lightning Seeds and Pure. Let's go back to 1982 next with Shalimar, and there it is.
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0: 10 minutes past 8 o'clock here on your favourite station, Marley in the Morning. We're playing 80s at 8. We just played Shalimar out of 1982, and there it is. Before that one, the Lightning Seeds from 89 and Pure. It's Marley in the Morning. Today in music history, back in 1978, the Rolling Stones' Bill Wyman was knocked unconscious after falling off of the stage during a Stones concert at the Coliseum, St. Paul's in Minnesota. Here's Bill Wyman with his first solo hit from 1981 called CC, Je Suis and Rockstar.
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0: just gone 15 minutes past 8 o'clock. Marley in the Morning, 80s at 8. Took us back to 1981 there with Blondie, a track that made number one that year called Rapture. Next up, it's the debut single from Duran Duran called Planet Earth.
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0: decade, we just played the debut single from Duran Duran, Planet Earth. It's Marley in the Morning, another birthday shout right now to lead singer of the Pet Shop Boys, Neil Tennant, born today back in 1954. Happy birthday, Neil. Here are the Pet Shop Boys from 1987 with their cover of an Elvis and Willie Nelson classic.
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We've just played today's Midway extended play track, Regina and Baby Love. Because the song featured Stephen Bray's signature production style, and because Regina's crisp, energetic vocal tone shared a remarkable similar colour to Madonna's earlier material, music listeners and radio DJs frequently mistook Baby Love as a brand new Madonna track. In an odd twist of fate, Regina had actually worked with Madonna a few years prior, helping the future Queen of Pop by singing harmonies and backing vocals on some of her early demo tapes. Of course, that was the original 12-inch picture disc mix. Let's head next to 1999 with The Corrs, the track that they called Radio. It's

just gone 15 minutes away from 9 o'clock. Singer and actress Addison Rae just played a gorgeous track released in 2024 called Diet Pepsi. Before that one, we played you The Cause out of 99 and Radio. Let's bring you Slap Bang up to date again this morning. Here's Elise Rose with a current track she calls...

0: approaching 10 minutes away from 9 o'clock. Don't forget, turn of the hour this morning, we've got today's edition of The 5 at 9. Yeah, I'll be playing you another 5 tracks. All you need to do is just listen, reminisce, and try to work out the original year that the tracks were released here in the UK. That's coming up, turn of the hour, today's 5 at 9. We just played Elise Rose and Skin, keeping it up to date with Sky Newman now. This one's called Man of the House.
1: I

bit of a novelty song, that one, released back in 1994. That was Dupe and Dupe. Before that one, we heard from Sky Newman and Man of the House. When it comes to country pop perfection, Shania Twain's Man, I Feel Like a Woman stands as an absolute masterclass. Released in 1997 as part of a Diamond Certificated Come On Over album, it wasn't issued as a commercial single in the UK until September 1999, where it absolutely ruled the airwaves. I'll see you at the turn of the hour with today's Five at Nine.

0: Morning. We'll be right back.
1: Hi, I'm Freya, and you can catch me every Monday evening, 5 till 7pm, for 2 hours of beats and banter, right here on NE3 Radio, music for the North East and beyond. So I'll see you then.
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0: And so we're into hour three. The time is coming up to 5 minutes past 9 o'clock. And of course, if you've just joined us, you're a couple of hours late, but we forgive you. It's great to have your company. Roger Sanchez just played from 2001 and Another Chance. As always, we head now into this morning's 5 at 9. Something we do every single weekday morning, just after 9 o'clock, is play 5 tracks in a row and leave you to try and work out the original year the tracks were released here in the UK. The only rule, no peeking on Google for the answers, all right? We encourage you to try and do it all from memory. Getting the 5 at 9 underway this morning are the Hollies with their classic Just One Look. But what was the year?
1: The 5 at 9. Can you guess the year?

0: So the first two tracks of this morning's 5 at 9 have just played. We just heard The Kinks and Lola, a track that was originally banned back in the day. That's track number 2, of course. Track number 1, we played you The Hollies and Just One Look. Any idea of the year on either or even both of those tracks that we've just played? Going to be a bit tough on you today. Don't do this very often, but today, to win your virtual gold star, I'm looking for 4 out of 5, okay? That's not easy, but just listen, concentrate and do your best. 4 out of 5 wins you that badge this morning. Track number 3, Womack and Womack. They called the track Teardrops. But what was the year?
1: The

0: stood out from the rest. Poison as can be with a hot power chest. Michael Biggins here, and I'm running the show. Bell, Biff DeVoe. Now you know.
1: Yo, Slick Blow.

So there we go. Your 5 at 9 have played this morning. Just to remind you, being hard on you today, looking for a minimum of 4 out of 5 to win you that virtual gold star. Of course, if you win it, you get to wear it until Monday, being the weekend. So the best of luck to you all. Let's rewind now and go back to track one. Go through the answers. We started your 5 at 9 with The Hollies and Just One Look. They released it in 1964, followed by The Kinks playing as the second track. We played Lola, and that was originally released in 1970. Your third track this morning came from Womack and Womack. We played Teardrops, and they released it in 1988. Looking good for you this morning. We've got 3 out of 3 so far. Track number 4, we played Bell Biv DeVoe and Poison, released in 1990. And your 5th and final track this morning, we played Robbie Williams' gorgeous track called Feel, and he released it in 2002. Did you do it? Did you get 4? If you did, absolute congratulations. Well done. Let's just do a quick recap. 1964, 1970, 1988, 1990, and 2002. Well done. If you got 4 out of 4, pin your virtual gold star on and wear it with pride all weekend. Of course, if you didn't, don't worry about it, because we'll be giving you 5 more chances listening to your favourite breakfast show, same time next week, Monday through to Friday. Let's bring you up to date again with Els Bailey. This track's called Better Days. 10.

0: Marley in the morning. We'll be right back.
1: 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So I'll see you then.
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0: into the last stretch of the show this morning. The time is just about 25 minutes away from 10 o'clock. Out of Newcastle, we just played Sam Fender. I love that guy, love his music, and specifically love that track. The track's called 17 Going Under. He released it in 2021. Absolutely brilliant.
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0: So being Friday morning, we now get to play the fifth and final track from this week's featured classic album, which has been Left Field's Leftism. When they released the album in 1995, it completely reshaped dance music. To celebrate its 22nd anniversary in 2017, Neil Barnes and Paul Daly gave the masterpiece a massive sonic upgrade with a full remastering project, releasing the expanded Leftism 22 pack. Right at the heart of the record is today's featured track, featuring the haunting guest vocals of Curve's Tony Halliday. When the track was first released as a single back in March 1995, it gave Left Field their very first appearance on Top of the Pops and sailed all the way to the highest chart position of number 18. The 2017 remastered version breathes incredible new life into the track. The fifth and final track this morning from Leftism is called Original.

The heavy atmospheric intro of original, today's featured track, sounds instantly familiar to casual television viewers. That's because it spent years embedded into British pop culture. The atmospheric ticking electronic opening of the track was famously used as the regular tension-building background music on UK's version of Big Brother during the eviction nights and highlight packages throughout the 2000s. We've just played the fifth and final track from this week's featured classic album, Left Field's Leftism. Of course, the track was called Original. I hope you've enjoyed listening to Leftism with me since Monday. We'll be back next Monday with another album to skip through between Monday and Friday of next week. Tune in Monday morning to find out what album that might be. Heading back now to 1989 with Tom Petty. It was a

just about 10 minutes away from 10 o'clock, which means we're fast approaching the end of the breakfast show for today. Current track just played from Madonna called Love Sensation. Before that one, a classic out of 1989. Of course, we played Tom Petty and Running Down a Dream. Let's do one more track today from the current charts. Here's the current offering from Taylor Swift.

0: And so bringing this morning's breakfast show to a close, we took you to 2013 with John Newman, the track Love Me Again. And that's it, another show done and dusted. It's been wonderful having your company since 7 o'clock this morning. I can only hope you'll be back with me on Monday morning at 7 o'clock. As always, we're now going to finish with today's theme tune finish. While today's TV show theme tune has been hosted by several broadcasting greats, including David Vine and Paddy McGuinness, it's tennis legend Sue Barker who became the absolute definitive face of the programme. She stepped into the host chair in 1997 and stayed at the helm for a staggering 24 years, anchoring more than 700 episodes before her departure. The show also featured regular appearances from Ian Botham and Emlyn Hughes. Of course, if you haven't guessed already, today's theme tune finish, A Question of Sport. Have a great Friday and even better weekend, and I'll see you Monday morning at 7 o'clock.
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hello and welcome along to another edition of the Simply Series, where today we're taking a good look at the year of 1991. We're going back to that year, we're playing some of the best tracks released in 91, alongside a few movie trailers, TV shows that we're going to be discussing, and one or two commercials that you might remember. That's between now and the end of the next hour. It's the Simply Series 1991. You just heard James to kick off the show today with Sit Down. Let's continue with another track by the Divinyls.

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1: I used to think a wedding was a simple affair. Boy and girl meet, they fall in love, they say I do. I was wrong. That's getting married. A wedding is an entirely different proposition. You fathers will understand. You have an adorable little girl who looks up to you and adores you in a way you could never have imagined.
2: Dad, I met a man in Rome and we're getting married.
1: I'm sorry, what did you say?
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1: Right then, I realized my day had passed.
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5: Touchstone Pictures presents Steve Martin, Diane Keaton, Martin Short, and Kimberly Williams.
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0: approaching 20 minutes past the hour. Another three classics from 1991 there. You just heard Roxette and Joyride. Before that one, of course, it was Michael Jackson and Black or White. And before that one, The Divinyls and I Touched Myself. What a great movie that was, starring Steve Martin as Father of the Bride. I'm going to have to dig out the DVD and watch that. It's been so many years. Let's continue with the golden year of 1991. Here's a big one up next from The Farm.
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0: with Dave Marley, 1991.
1: So this was a funny and very popular show back in the day. It was called The British Empire. It was a British sitcom created and written by Andrew Norris and Richard Fagan. It ran from 1991 through to 1997 on the BBC. Gordon Brittas, played by Chris Barry, is the well-meaning but incompetent manager of the fictional Whitbury Newtown Leisure Centre. He was completely tactless, totally annoying, and forever coming up with half-baked ideas. Gordon Brittas frequently upset his staff, the public, and his frazzled wife, Helen. Helen Brittas, his wife, played by Pippa Hayward, finds it increasingly difficult to cope with Gordon and often turns to medication and affairs with other men to simply maintain her sanity. The British Empire, superb 90s sitcom.
0: 1991.
2: Too sexy for my love. Too sexy for my love. Love's going to leave me.

So what a great year for music. We're looking at 1991 on today's Simply Series. Just had another three great tracks from that year. Of course, finishing there with Colour Me Bad and I Want to Sex You Up. Before that one, it was Right Said Fred and I'm Too Sexy. You could ever forget that track. And before that one, The Farm, of course, an absolute classic from 91 with All Together Now. Let's keep them coming right the way through to the end of the next hour on Simply 1991. Here's Crystal Waters.

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1: So in my opinion, British comedy didn't get any funnier than this. I'm sure most of you will remember the great show Bottom. It was a British television sitcom created by and starred Adrian Edmondson and the late Rick Mao. The show originally aired on BBC Two from September 1991 through to April 1995 across three series. As I said, the show stars Adrian Edmondson and Rick Mao as Edward Elizabeth Eddie Hitler and Richard Richie Richard, two crude, perverted flatmates with no job and very little money who live in Hammersmith, West London. The show features chaotic, nihilistic humour and violent comedy slapstick. The show also spawned five stage show tours between 1993 and 2003 and a feature film called Guesthouse Paradiso in 1999. The show was to have a spin-off series called Hooligans Island, featuring various Bottom characters, but unfortunately the idea was cancelled in 2012. Bottom, Rick Mao and Adrian Edmondson. Young Ones originals. Absolutely superb.
0: 1991.

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0: 1991.
1: Another three there from 91. Amy Grant and Baby Baby. Before that one, Cher with her version of the Shoop Shoop song, originally recorded by Betty Everett back in the day. And before that one, kicking off that segment of three, who could ever forget Crystal Waters and Gypsy Woman. And what a great, great show that was. Bottom, the late, great Rick Mao alongside Ade Edmondson. Absolutely superb, timeless, still as funny as ever, even if you watch it now. Unforgettable memories. Simply 1991, a one-hit wonder that went straight to number one next from Chesney Hawkes.

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1: Have you got soul? If so, the world's hardest working band is looking for you. Contact Jay Rabbit.
2: Putting a band together. 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
1: With Silent Night, there's no role together. 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The ultimate sleep system from Silent Night.
0: The Simply Series, 1991.

three superb tracks, all from 1991. You just heard Kathy Dennis's version of Touch Me All Night Long, a track that was originally recorded back in the day by Fonda Rae. And before that one, The Commitments and Mustang Sally. What a great movie that was. Absolutely brilliant. And the first track of the three you just heard was also from a movie. Chesney Hawkes went straight to number one in 91 with The One and Only. Did you remember the movie that Chesney Hawkes starred in alongside Roger Daltrey called Buddy's Song? Yep, it was all in 1991. Continuing with the next segment of three, taking us into hour two, a superb track from Seal. 90.

0: 1991.
1: So could possibly forget this wonderful TV show that aired first in 1991 called The Darling Buds of May. It was an English television series produced for Yorkshire Television set in rural 1950s Kent. It follows the lives of the Larkin family. It starred David Jason as Pop Larkin alongside Pam Ferris as Ma Larkin, with Catherine Zeta-Jones playing their eldest daughter, Marriott, who subsequently marries Cedric Charlie Charlton, the local tax inspector, played by Philip Franks. The show featured 20 episodes in total and was broadcast in three series in 1991, 92 and 93, plus two single Christmas episodes. The title of the show came from Shakespeare's Sonnet 18. The Darling Buds of May. Who could ever forget? What a great show.
2: 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Welcome back to The Simply Series.
0: 1991.

And so we've touched down in hour two, another three great tracks from 91 there. We just finished with PM Dawn and Set Adrift on a Memory Bliss, sampling Spandau Ballet, of course. Who'd ever forget that great track? Before that one, REM, Shiny Happy People. And kicking off that segment, bringing us into hour two, was the great track from Seal called Crazy and The Darling Buds of May. What a great series that was. A feel-good English drama, of course, starring David Jason, a man of many, many talents. Let's continue with Kenny Thomas inside hour two. It's simply 19.

0: Dave Marley, 1991.
1: So here we have a show that was originally aired in April 1991 and ran right the way through to October 2002. Originally, the host of the show was to be Mike Reed, but after a failed pilot episode, the show was rethought and re-hosted by comedian Jim Davidson and professional snooker player John Virgo. Each show began with Jim Davidson performing a brief stand-up comedy routine before introducing the contestants. The show was based around the traditional game of snooker, and at the centre of the set was a full-size snooker table which was used in each round. All contestants would of course go home with a Big Break trophy, snooker cue, and their points converted into money. Big Break, a classic BBC game show from 1991.
0: I'm gonna be snookering you tonight. 1991, the Simply

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1: 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The last cell. I'll be watching. You'll do fine.
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4: Keeps them alive for 3 days. Then he shoots them, skins them, and dumps them.
3: A rookie FBI agent is on his trail.
2: 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He'll never stop.
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5: I'll help you catch him, Clary.
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7: But he's a monster. 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
5: So close to the way you're going to catch him. 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
8: Oh, Clarice, your problem is you need to get more fun out of life.
9: You told me you don't spook easily.
2: You call this easy, sir?
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9: Man's a raving maniac. Who knows what he'll do?
0: The Silence of the Lambs.
5: Thank you, Clarice. Thank you.
0: 1991.

0: minutes past the hour, three more killer tracks there, ending with Two in a Room, and the track was called Wiggle It. Before that one, Incognito, featuring the unmistakable voice of the lovely Jocelyn Brown with their version of Always There. And before that one, it was Kenny Thomas, of course, and Thinking About Your Love. Taking you up to the end of this hour with Simply 1991, let's have another classic, this time from The Waterboy.
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0: the Simply Series with Dave Marley, 1991.
1: So next we have a show that first aired back in 1991 on BBC One. The show was called 2.4 Children. It was created and written by Andrew Marshall, and it follows the lives of the Porters, a seemingly average working class London family whose world is frequently turned upside down by bad luck and bizarre occurrences. It starred Belinda Lang, the late great Gary Olsen, and Julia Hills. The show finished eventually in 1999. 2.4 Children.
0: The Simply Series, 1991.

0: into Tracker's wholesome nuts and oats and discover tasty caramel, chocolate chip, or new tropical fruits.
1: 1991.

0: Simply 1991, another three tracks there. You just heard Zoe and Sunshine on a Rainy Day. Before that one, Enigma and Sadness. What a great album that was, if you ever had it. And kicking off that segment of three, the Waterboys with The Hole of the Moon. Let's continue. Let's get dancey. It's Too Unlimited.
1: 1991.

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1: A time of war. A time when the only way to uphold justice was to break the law. Kevin Costner, Morgan Freeman, Christian Slater, Alan Rickman, and Mary Elizabeth Mastrantonio. Robin Hood, Prince of Thieves.
0: The Simply Series, 1991. 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
1: So our final UK TV show featured on today's show of 1991 would be this one. It was called Noel's House Party. It was a BBC light entertainment series that was hosted by Noel Edmonds. It was set in a large house in the fictional village called Crinkly Bottom. It ran from November 1991 right the way through till March 2000 on BBC One, and for 8 series was broadcast live on Saturday evenings. The show was once described by a senior corporation executive as the most important show on the BBC. Sadly, the show was cancelled in February 1999 due to poor ratings. In 2010, Noel's House Party was voted the best Saturday night TV show of all time.
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So a track that was previously recorded around 10 years earlier by Third World, that was Heavy D and the Boys with their version of Now That We've Found Love. Before that one, it was Bryan Adams, of course, and Everything I Do It For You, the biggest number one of that year. And before that one was Too Unlimited and Get Ready For This. I'm squeezing in as many tracks as I can between now and the top of the hour. We're inside the final 15 minutes of the show. Here's a great track from The Source, featuring Candy Staten.

Rob Charles here with All About the 80s. We're looking at the biggest hits from 1983 as we go through the weeks till we get to 1989. That is number 98 with Asia Don't Cry. Yeah, great song for you right there. Love that one. Let's come in at number 95 right now. This is Stephen Bishop. Big song for him called It Might Be You.

We're counting down the biggest hits of 1983. In at number 90, the boys from Sheffield, Def Leppard. Oh, yeah. Photograph.

from the CD Pyromania. That is Def Leppard Photograph coming in at number 90. We're up to number 88 with one of my favorites from the 80s, Moving Pictures. This is called What About Me? You're listening to Rob Charles.

Moving Pictures, What About Me? What About Me, huh? We are rolling up to number Sammy Hagar, yeah, number 79. Great song right here.

0: Sammy Hagar with Your Love Is Driving Me Crazy. We're going to take that break with those 80s commercials and come back with more of the biggest hits from 1983.
1: When I think how much smarter we are today about what we eat, the foods my kids are growing up on, I love it. Leaner, less fat, good changes. Like Lewis Rich Cold Cuts, up to 95% fat-free because they're made with turkey. Why not? It's the naturally lean meat. Lewis Rich has done it. A whole line of great-tasting, lean cold cuts. What a good idea for today.
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3: The night Birdie the Early Bird came to McDonaldland, starring Ronald McDonald and friends. 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
3: But that bird wouldn't hatch, wouldn't come out and play.
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3: So they made it a nest. 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
6: Rubble, rubble.
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3: And we are back with All About the 80s, looking at the biggest hits from 1983. Here is Lover Boy, Hot Girls in Love. They're at number 75.

Lover Boy, Hot Girls in Love, coming in at number 75. We are up to number 70 for the year 1983. This is Christopher Cross. All right.

We're rolling up to charts. The numbers keep getting smaller and the hits keep getting bigger. Yeah, that's something Casey Kasem would say. Here's Michael Jackson with Wannabe, starting something. This is a big hit for him at number 68.

no idea what he's saying. Mama say, mama sa, mama kusa. I'm not really for sure if that's what it is. Michael Jackson, wannabe starting something at number 68. Coming up, number 66, here is Air Supply, making love out of nothing at all.

0: That is Air Supply, Making Love Out of Nothing at All. That song coming in for the year 1983, coming in at number 66. We're going to take a quick break and be right back.
1: Hey, wait a minute.
2: Bring back Jack.
1: Wait a minute. Jack in the Box has got something better than a clown.
3: Better?
1: Yeah, our new Chicken Supreme. Juicy white meat chicken, lightly breaded and seasoned, two kinds of melted cheese, fresh tomato and leaf lettuce on a toasted whole wheat bun.
4: You know, Jack in the Box has changed. This Chicken Supreme is delicious.
1: And what about the clown?
5: 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The Ringling Brothers Barnum and Bailey Circus is coming July 4th through 6th. 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

0: 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The milk chocolate melts in your mouth, not in your hand.
1: See you later.
2: So we've got all kinds of trouble going on right there. So let's this is crazy. Let's get this going with the Little River Band. And obviously this is going to have to be edited. This is number 65 with Don't Let It In. Actually, it's number 65 with The Other Guy.

We are cruising and jamming up the chart for 1983. That is Styx at number 60 with Don't Let It In. Here's number 52. This is Rock the Casbah.

Rock the Casbah coming in at number 52. Before we end this hour, got a little time to play an 80s theme song from TV back from the early 80s. Here is WKRP in Cincinnati. Oh, yeah.

Booyah! There you go. Steve Carlisle with the theme song, the extended version of WKRP in Cincinnati. I'm Rob Charles. That is going to bring the show. The first hour is over. We still got another 50 songs to review. Of course, we're not going to be able to play all 50, but we are going to get some of the biggest in this next hour. Y'all hang tight. We will be right back with more All About the 80s with Rob Charles.

0: Behind Enemy Lines, live from Little Rock, Arkansas, transporting you back to a time when things were totally tubular. He's no ordinary DJ in command of the wheels of steel at the helm of harmony. He's the Ayatollah of rock and rolla. He put master in master of ceremonies. He's the remaining member of the members only jacket club. Your ears will thank you. Dropping awesome 80s beats. He's the myth, the legend, the master, Rob Charles. 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
1: And let's hop right back on that chart. Number 46, Naked Eyes. Always something there to remind me going back to 1983.

Coming in at number 43, Allentown by Billy Joel. Let's slide up to number 41, Prince. Yes, 1999 as the countdown rolls on.

Prince 1999 hitting the chart at number 41. Let's roll on a little bit closer to the top. Here is Journey with Separate Ways, Worlds Apart at number 38.

1983, big year for Journey, and that song right there, Separate Ways Worlds Apart, that is number 38. That was a great CD for sure. We are up to the next song. It is After the Fire and Dirk Commissar, a big, big hit for them, and a number 30 for the year-end survey.

0: That's Dirk Komrazar, and yeah, by After the Fire for you right here on Rob's Classic, Rob's All About the 80s. Yeah, they're number 30, and we are playing the classic 80s. We will be back.
1: 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Where'd the calories go?
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Love's in Jeopardy. That is the Greg Kin Band checking in at number 21. This next song, we are in the top 20 now at number 17. This is Duran Duran, Hungry Like a Wolf.

2017, Duran Duran with Hungry Like the Wolf. Man, I'm kind of hungry. I'm not really hungry like a wolf, but I am kind of hungry. Let's hit it up to number 11 with Culture Club.

0: right out of the top five at number six. That's Bonnie Tyler, Total Eclipse of the Heart. We've got commercials coming up, and then we're going to be in the top five.
1: You can taste the fun of make-believe with Chef Boyardee.

0: California Vineyards. Don't you know I heard it through the grapevine? Sounds great, doesn't it?
1: You are the new American society, the movers and the shakers. Hold on tight to your dream. You are the new coffee generation.
2: Because coffee is the calm moment that lets you think. 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No other drink does that like coffee. Hold on tight
1: to your dream. 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
4: Let's rock the top five. Here is Michael Jackson. Big, big song. Yeah. Beat It for you right here on All About the 80s.

kicking off the top five, MJ from his album Thriller. That is Beat It for you right here on All About the 80s with Rob Charles. At number four, here is Men at Work off the CD Cargo.

So the album Cargo was released in 1983. This song was not on that one. It was on an album that was released in 1981 into 1982 called Business As Usual. That is Men at Work checking in at number 4 with Down Under. We're going to keep this countdown rolling with Irene Cara. This is Flashdance. Oh, what a feeling. It's from the motion picture soundtrack to Flashdance.

Coming in at number three, Irene Cara, and this theme to Flash Dance, Oh What a Feeling. Our number two song, well, was by the same guy who was at number five, and it is still off the Thriller CD, Michael Jackson with Billie Jean. And that takes us up to the number one song for 1983. I have always loved this song. It is off the CD, Synchronicity. This is Gordon Sumner, otherwise known as Sting, and his band called The Police. And this is Every Breath You Take, number one for 1983.

by far my favorite song from 1983. That is The Police with the number one song, Every Breath You Take. That's it. That is the biggest hits around the United States for 1983. I want to thank y'all for joining us. I want to thank all 52 radio stations for carrying the show out there every single week. And again, I want to thank y'all for checking in and listening to the show. I'm Rob Charles. This is All About the 80s. You can catch me same time, same place next week, and we will do it all over again. Until then, y'all be good. Y'all take care of each other and take care of yourself. Bye-bye, everybody. Rob out.

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1: Hello, welcome along to another Mystery Top 40. Paul Baker with you for the next 60 minutes, counting down the 40 biggest sellers from this week in a mystery year. All you have to do, try and figure out the year before we get to the number one song. Stand by for the first track on today's show then. Here comes Keane and Bedshape.
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first track on the Mystery Top 40 for Keane and Bed Shapes, number 39. This is Paul Baker, the Mystery Top 40, somewhere in the noughties on the show today. And coming up next, from the soundtrack of Thunderbirds, here are Busted. Thunderbirds a go at number 26.

0: music, cause I'm cool. Moose T, number 19 on the Mystery Top 40, somewhere in the noughties. But what is the mystery year? Right, just outside the top 10 for you now at number 11.
1: These words are my own.
0: It's Natasha Bedingfield. The

0: Friday, former number one in our mystery year on the Mystery Top 40. But what is the year? Somewhere in the noughties. Top 10 biggest selling singles coming up next. McFly are going to kick off the top 10. Going down 7 places from last week's number 3. That Girl is next.
1: Number 10.

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And here's a new entry for Joss Stone. You Had Me is at number 9. That's next.

new entry at number 9, but not the highest. Joss Stone getting the peak position for You Had Me. And coming up next on the Mystery Top 40, down 2 places to number 8. This is Twista and Sunshine. I keep my mind-

0: every now and again a song comes along that is so inspiring. Unfortunately, that's not one of those. Down two places at number 7 on the Mystery Top 40.
1: Baby Cakes, you just don't know.
0: Three of a Kind and Baby Cakes. Right then, let's have a look at last week's number 1, which was Brian McFadden and Real to Me. This week it goes down 5 places and now stands at number 6. Bullshit.

down five places at number six. Wake up, you might be dreaming. Ryan McFadden. Wake up, you might and Real to Me, the top five is next. What is the year? Paul Baker with the Mystery Top 40. Paul Baker with the Mystery Top 40. Number five.

Jojo, Leave, Get Out, down one place at number 5 on the Mystery Top 40. This is Paul Baker, somewhere in the noughties on the show today. But have you figured out what the year is yet? 3 new entries still to come, and they are in the top 3 positions because this is down 2 places to number 4. It's Nelly and My Place on the Mystery Top 40.

0: you down two places at number four with My Place on the Mystery Top 40. And stand by for the top three coming up next.
1: Paul Baker. 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
2: Number three.
0: So it's new entries all the way to the number one song for you right now. This is the peak position for this song, but it's not a bad new entry. Here's Green Day at number three, American Idiot.
3: Don't wanna be an American idiot. Don't want a nation under the new media. Hey, can you hear the sound of hysteria? The subliminal mind, fuck America.

new entry at number three, but it's not the highest. Green Day with American Idiots on the Mystery Top 40. Two songs left to play, and that means there are two new entries still to come. And here's the first of those two remaining new entries, a song that would spend 7 weeks in the charts, and this is the peak position. It's number two, Girls Aloud and Love Machine. Lady.

0: Miles Aloud, Love Machine, is a new entry at number 2 on the Mystery Top 40. It's not the highest new entry, because that's coming up next.
1: What is the year? Paul Baker with the Mystery Top 40.
0: And just ahead of the number 1 song, here's the complete Top 40 countdown. Number 40, Paul Weller, Wishing on a Star. 39 is Keane and Bed Shakes. 38, Music and Freedom Fighters. And a few new entries for you right now. 37, Beastie Boys, Triple Trouble. 36, Interpol with Slow Hands. 35, 13 Senses with Into the Fire. And at 34, 22 20s with 22 Days. They're all new entries. At number 33, Stonebridge with Put 'Em High. 32, Kanye West and Jesus Walks. And at number 31, Sugar Babes and Caught in a Moment. Here's your top 30 right now. Anastasia, Sick and Tired, is at 30. Number 29, a new entry, Dido with Sand in My Shoes. 28, Shapeshifters with Lola's Theme. 27, Peter Andre and The Right Way. 26, Busted and Thunderbirds Are Go. 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Number 23 is Embrace with Gravity. 22, Armin Van Helden with My My My. And at number 21, it's a new entry for Bryan Adams with Open Road. To top 20 biggest selling singles from this week in our mystery year. Coming up for you right about now. Guns Don't Kill People, Rappers Do. Goldie Looking Chain at number 20. Moose T at 19, Is It Cause I'm Cool. Razorlight at 18, a new entry with The Vice. At number 17, Houston and Chingy with I Like That. At number 16, a new entry, The Cause and Angel. At 15, it's 411 with Dumb. Status Quo get a new entry at number 14 with You'll Come Round. At 13, it's Pirates and You Should Really Know. Number 12, Maroon 5, She Will Be Loved. And at number 11, just outside the top 10, Natasha Bedingfield with These Words. And here are the top 10 biggest selling singles. Number 10, down 7 places, McFly and That Girl. A new entry at number 9, Joss Stone, You Had Me. Number 8, down 2, Twister, Sunshine. 7, down 2, Three of a Kind and Baby Cakes. At number 6, it's down 5, last week's number 1, Brian McFadden with Real To Me. Number 5, down 1 from 4, JoJo, Leave Get Out. Number 4, down 2 from 2, Nelly with My Place. A new entry at number 3, Green Day with American Idiot. And a new entry at number 2, Girls Aloud with Love Machine. And the highest new entry, straight in at number 1, a massive dance anthem from our mystery year, Eric Prydz with Call On Me, spending the first of 5 weeks, not consecutively, at number 1. There were 3 weeks on this run, then it went down to number 2, and then it goes back up to number 1 for 2 weeks. But it is the biggest selling single from this week in our mystery year, Eric Prydz, Call On Me, and that year was 2004.
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2: Number 1.

So welcome along. It is Pump Up the 90s and a touch of 2000s. Jeff Dorsett in the deck chair for the next 60 minutes. You're going to love these tracks. Oak Mode Tub Thumping. What a great opening. That is In Space, Female of the Species. So what do we got? Best of British. We've got Indie Days. We've got some bangers. Got some alternative rock. Got some Brimp Pop. And an interview with James Walsh, Heat of Star Sailor. So many good things to come. Bit of dance anthems as well. I thought we'd go with this one. Taken from the Batman movie. This is U2.

0: namesake of the movie, Batman Forever. Sounds good, doesn't it? On Me, Through Me, Kiss Me, the wonderful U2. Those 90s gems. And if you want to get in touch, please do so on Pump Up the 90s and A Touch of 2000s. If there's a song you'd like to hear, it doesn't have to be, but it's nice if it's one of our features like Best of British, Bangers or Alternative Rock, one of those coming shortly, Indie Days or Britpop. Anything you can do, drop me a line. Chunky Jeff, this is on the email, chunkyjeff@gmail.com. chunkygeoff@gmail.com. Or especially for Steve Johnston, we are going on the WhatsApp as well. 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Anything to do with the 90s and the 2000s. And we are the show with no killer, but all filler. Going right here, along the way. 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

0: Wizards working right on there. James out front of the terrific Manic Street Preachers. And if you tolerate this, your children will be next. We are going there with No Filler, but All Killer, playing right here on Pump Up the 90s and A Touch of 2000s.
1: 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Pump Up the 90s. 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
3: 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Girl, you got to change your crazy ways. You hear me?

alternative rock at its very best there. Steven Tyler along with Aerosmith and Crazy from 1993. Now, I was talking to my son about the Poole Festival, Poole Harbour Festival that goes on here. And he said the atmospheric people, he thought they were Swedish, but in fact they're Dutch. These are the wonderful Venga boys. You want a party? Get with these fellas.

with the bass, pajamas live in the best, and I don't waste time on the mic with a dope rhyme. Jump to the rhythm, jump, jump to the rhythm, jump. And I'm here to combine beats and lyrics to make you shake your pants, take a chance. 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
0: Right, now this is where we give you a backstory to a particular hit, and this week we're looking at 1994 for Soundgarden and Black Hole Sun, made number 12 in the UK, big record in America, of course. The album was called Super Unknown. Now, the band got its name after a sculpture that is in Seattle, simply called Soundgarden. The singer, Chris Cornell, said the title of the song came from something he'd heard in the news, and he thought it was a thought-provoking title. Certainly it was. This was their biggest hit by far. They got lots of radio play because the alternative format and grunge sound were very popular at the time, and the top 40 stations were playing people like Stone Temple Pilots, Pearl Jam, Eddie Vedder, and of course these guys. They won a Grammy for the best hard rock performance. So, story behind the song, Soundgarden.

0: Tell you what, they have some inventive sounds, don't they? They're Hoosiers there, led, of course, by the guy there, the fabulous fellas that working along the way there. And did an interview with them as well, Erwin, such a great guy. Right, talking about interviews, let's get on to this one. A big band in the 90s and the 2000s, still going strong. They are the terrific Star Sailor. And I had an opportunity to interview James Walsh, the leader of the band, and talking very much about tours. What's your favourite country to tour and why?
1: I think different places kind of bring their own sort of energy.
0: Yeah.
1: But I guess the most memorable places are places like Seoul in South Korea.
0: Nice, yeah.
1: And we were in South America not too long ago, or a few years ago as well, in Argentina, Chile, yeah. Mexico.
0: They get some big crowds, don't they? Some huge crowds. I saw some documentaries on heavy metal. I think it was Iron Maiden or Judas Priest or something. And, you know, down there in Chile and Argentina, Peru, I mean, these stadiums are massive and they go crazy, don't they?
1: Yeah, absolutely. And I think it's particularly special because when you're growing up around Manchester and Liverpool, you dream of playing at the Manchester Apollo or at the Liverpool Empire or wherever it may be.
0: Yeah.
1: But you don't, in your sort of wildest imagination, think you'll end up playing in South Korea or in Chile or anywhere like that. So
0: sure.
1: To get to go to those places is a huge privilege, and to see that you have fans there as well, we're really grateful that our music has travelled.

0: still touring around. Wonderful Star Sailor, led by James Walsh. And that's Good Souls.
1: 1990s, Jeff Dorsett. Who is your star from the Britpop era? And a song that means so much to you. ChunkyJeff at gmail.com.
0: Now, it wouldn't be the same without playing a Britpop track. And 90s, and into the 2000s as well. And led, of course, waving the flag, is bound to be Oasis.

0: never made a bad record. That's our Britpop classic, Hindu Times. Wonderful. Love it there. Gallagher Brothers, reunited and getting out there and doing it there. Hindu Times, terrific stuff.
1: Jeff Dorsett's 1990s Indie Days.
0: Right, I thought I'd play this one because I lost out on a quiz recently because I didn't recognise these were the Counting Crows.

0: Terrific stuff. Love it there. The wonderful Counting Crows there. Remember Big Yellow Taxi from them? And Mrs. Jones, love them there. But that's Accidentally in Love. Right, one track left to play. And I thought we'd go out with something for the 2000s. 2010 to be exact. Turned out to be a one-hit wonder in the end for Christina Perry.
1: I know I can't take one more step towards you.

0: that's the one that's going to take us out. Christina Perry and Jar of Hearts on Pump Up the 90s and A Touch of 2000s. Keep the requests coming in for Best of British Indie Days, Bangers, Alternative Rock and Trip Hop, and we'll do it for you again next week. And get in touch. 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Stay safe, stay well, look after one another.
1: Jeff Dorsett, it's all about the music of the 1990s and 2000s.

Have you seen the well-to-do up and down Park Avenue on that famous thoroughfare with their noses in the air, high hats and

on the Ritz. Different types who wear a day coat, pants with stripes and cutaway coat, perfect fits. 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

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You'll declare it's simply topping to be there and hear them swapping smart tidbits. 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

0: in the zone.
1: You're just sweating. You're just...
0: It's dripping. I've got this little, like, it's like a bit like a hole in my back. And the sweat is currently dripping down it and settling like a puddle.
1: We're naked today, by the way.
0: I've had to be.
1: We've had to be naked to do the show because it's so hot. So we're going to play some of the hottest songs ever to get your temperatures rising.
0: Should we start off with Timber? Because I can see yours today.
1: Timber.
0: I'm going down. I'm yelling Timber.
1: Don't forget, by the way, if you want to get in touch with us, at Ginger and Nuts, or of course Ginger and Nuts Live at gmail.com. Let's play this.
2: Sam gets lyrical.
0: What do you mean Sam gets lyrical? Hang on.
1: No.
0: She's had my job off me. I only had it for 1 week.
1: She's back. She's back with a vengeance.
0: I can't believe this.
1: So Sam's speaking the lyrics of a famous song, but what is this song?
3: Every time I look into your loving eyes.
1: Oh. Do you know what it is, Ginge?
0: Every time I look into your loving eyes.
1: Do you know what it is?
0: No, you didn't. Okay.
1: All right. If you think you know, listeners, at Ginger and Nuts, or of course Ginger and Nuts Live at gmail.com. Let's get down to some music, shall we, Ginge?
0: Yeah, we can talk about my booby bestie next.
1: Oh yeah, your booby bestie. But yeah, we'll do it next. Don't you get going anywhere.

0: I talk a lot of shit as well.
1: Oh, not just when you're dancing either.
0: No, not at all. A lot of people getting Sam Gets Lyrical right, by the way.
1: There are. We've had George, Louise and Jack.
0: Well done. And of course...
1: Nikki! I was going to say the other bit of her name that she goes on.
0: No, that's rude.
1: No, though, let's not do that.
0: No. We'll be thrown off the air, Ginge. Thrown off the air.
1: Oh, does that mean I could go and get in a cold bucket of water or something?
0: Yeah, we should play that. The bucket of water song.
1: Let's do it.
0: Let's do Eating Out in a song or movie. Buffett the Vampire Slayer.
1: Hi-ho! Silver dining.
0: I hold silver dining. Smooth appetizer.
1: Dirty diner.
0: Anything by the waitresses.
1: Reservation dogs.
0: Good one. I like that one. Stuck in the meal deal with you.
1: Dolly Parton dying to five.
0: It's my pate and I'll cry if I want to. Cry if I want to.
1: Dine on Harvest Moon.
0: Putting at the Ritz.
1: Wake up, little sushi.
0: Wake up. We're in a singing mood today, aren't we?
1: Yes,
0: I've noticed.
1: But it's hot.
0: It is, yeah.
1: I'm delirious. That's my problem.
0: A dish called Wonder.
1: The Brady Brunch.
0: You can call me Al Fresco. One dine day. Now, the Wild West is apparently where Brits most would like to travel back in time to.
1: Well, I mean, a bit of gunslinging and all of that. Yee-haw!
0: See, for me, I think I'd like to go back to, like, well, I say go back. I wasn't around, but I'd like to go to the 50s.
1: Oh, no, a bit too far back for me.
0: 50s, 60s. I think, you know, the old Buddy Holly and all that kind of stuff. I think I'd really like it.
1: Well, 18% of us... said they'd love to live in a land like in the movies The Magnificent Seven or The Good, the Bad and the Ugly.
0: Is that us, Ginge? The Good, the Bad and the Ugly.
1: Second spot went to Jurassic. The Jurassic period.
0: Is that the, like, dinosaurs?
1: Yeah, where dinosaurs ruled the world. And medieval Britain came third.
0: Forget that.
1: Maybe that's all chop people's heads off and anger them up in the streets, watch them being hanged.
0: Why would you go back to Jurassic World, though, with the dinosaurs?
1: I was going to say, you'd be eaten up by a dinosaur. Unless you lived by the herbivore ones, and then you'd be all right, wouldn't you?
0: Yeah, I suppose so.
1: A Diplodocus. I'd love to have met a Diplodocus, though.
0: Would you really?
1: I would, yeah. They've got long necks and cute faces.
0: That... Diplodocus. Okay, I thought that was what you call my naughty bit.
1: No,
0: the Diplodocus.
1: Be,
0: from now on,
1: it's got a long neck and it's got a cute face.
0: Absolutely.
2: Sam gets lyrical.
0: A lot of people are getting it right, but we're stumping a few people today. So she's speaking the lyric of a famous song. What is this song?
3: Every time I look into your loving eyes.
0: Can you hear the fan going, by the way?
1: I'll tell you one thing. If the fan goes off, mate, I'm walking out the studio. So
3: no,
1: either you put up with it.
0: We wouldn't turn the fan off.
1: No, too right. I'm in the middle of I'm going through lots of things.
0: You're going through the change, are you,
1: Ginge? I think I'm going through perimenopause. And the sweat is real, peeps. It's not just made up. I haven't sprayed myself with water. This is all my own.
0: I can vouch for that, by the way.
1: Oh, it's so hot.
0: It really is. You're leaving a puddle of water. You should put some clothes on, to be honest.
1: I will do. Or I need to get a bowl.
0: Okay.
1: And then I can soak my feet.
0: You'll be all right then.
1: With my own sweat.
0: Keep it here. It's Ginger and Nuts Live. This is Take That with Sweet July.

0: Langley, Choosing Texas. I really like that song. It's really
1: Texas,
0: good, isn't it?
1: I can tell.
0: I'm drinking Jack and all that kind of stuff. Yeah,
1: good
0: yeah.
1: Old Jack. Cheeky John has a bit of Jack, doesn't he, every so often?
0: Oh, he certainly does. A bit of JD.
1: Jack and Daniels.
0: Now, England's early hours World Cup match against Mexico didn't just break sleep schedules. Apparently, it kick-started a baby boom.
1: Wow. How would we know so soon?
0: Well,
1: during the delayed 1 a.m. kickoff, internet searches for pregnancy tests shot up by 114%.
0: Wow.
1: Is this to get in there ready? Because they know they're about to have rugby bumpy.
0: Yeah,
1: to keep themselves awake before they kick off. Or if England win, the other half's going to want to get the leg over.
0: Or while they're waiting for the game, they've got down to it, and then they think, we might need a test.
1: Well, Uber Eats, which delivers products from loads of supermarkets, said fans started panic ordering all sorts of things when thunderstorms pushed the start time back by an hour. Shall I carry on?
0: You can carry on, Ginge.
1: Popcorn
0: you do so much better.
1: Jumped more than 200%. Energy drink shot up too. And pregnancy tests somehow became the third most searched item. 10% of us have apparently cheated on our other half.
0: What's that got to do with anything?
1: I was going to say, why are we throwing that in?
0: I was going to say throwing that, but the fact that popcorn searches jumped more than 200%.
1: Why are you searching popcorn?
0: Which popcorn is best?
1: Sweet, salty.
0: Is that Uber Eats, is it?
1: Yeah, you can order. Yeah, because you can order from supermarkets, can't you?
0: See, that's what they're doing, you see, Ginge.
1: Tesco, whoosh, and all that.
0: Let's say hello to Matty Arend. Hello to you, and also Clive and Becca in the Philippines. Hello to you both.
1: Hello, both.
0: And there's a couple more people got the Sam Gets Lyrical right.
1: There is indeed. Oliver and Emma have also
0: done. It's quite an easy one, isn't it? If you know it, you know it.
1: And if you don't, you don't.
0: Yeah. Now, Kerry Katona from Atomic Kitten, she's recorded Home Again. It should be Hole Again. But she's recorded Home Again for the World Cup.
1: She obviously needs the money. Has she gone bankrupt again?
0: No, it's going to charity.
1: Oh, OK. Well done, Kerry. I'll take it back.
0: Kerry Katona. So it's not Atomic Kitten. It's just Kerry Katona. It does sound a little bit different, but it's quite good.
1: Do you know what I think? Since she got with this new chap she met on Celebrity Go Dating, she's become humble.
0: Do you think so?
1: I think she's calmed down, and now the fact that she wouldn't have donated that to charity before, would she? Because she would have needed it, because she would have been bankrupt for the 15th time.
0: Yeah.
1: So the fact that it's going to charity, good on you, Kerry.
0: Good on you, Kerry. So this is Kerry Katona called Home Again for the World Cup 2026.

0: she was so happy when that got to number 9 in
1: where
0: the
1: it's staying. I think it's number 99 now, and it's
0: number 9 in the iTunes chart. She was so happy. She really was. What's your opinion on it very quickly, Jim?
1: Absolute tosh. it used to rhyme, didn't it? So baby, you're the one.
0: You still turn me on.
1: But before that there was you're the one, you still turn me on.
0: So what you're saying is she's not rhyming the song,
1: Ginge. She didn't rhyme the word. She said I cannot. But thinking back to where we were, I don't like it.
0: You don't like it. The bottom line is you don't like it.
1: It doesn't rhyme. And also, I don't need to have Kerry Katona echoed 3 times just to make up for the other 2 that aren't there.
0: Oh, Ginge, you are so mean. It's going to charity, that is.
1: Okay. Everybody, go and download it so the money gets donated for charity. Well, please don't ask me to play it again.
0: You're charming, you are, Ginge. You are charming. I'm playing this for Yusuf, who helped us out on the website yesterday.
1: You were sweating then, weren't you?
0: I was sweating, Ginge. The player butter wasn't working, but it's working now.
1: It is!
0: Thanks to Yusuf of Golden Host. Thank you very much indeed.

0: That's the new one from December 10, Us Against the World. I quite like it, actually.
1: Is that a sample from another song?
0: Yeah, I Just Died in Your Arms Tonight.
1: Yeah. I mean, at first I thought it was Justin Bieber singing.
0: No. It's
1: it just
0: December 10.
1: Sounds a bit 10. Like it, but December 10, they're the new band, aren't they?
0: That's out today, by the way. Let me just look at my messages, because, you know, we said we were naked, Ginge?
1: Yes.
0: Barry Tomes, who's a PR guru, he said he'll start the bidding off for a photograph. £3 to £40.
1: £3 to £40?
0: Well, we'll go for the 40.
1: Is that just for you?
0: You wouldn't see nothing, Barry, that's for sure. But no, I think it's you as well, Ginge.
1: Are we talking full frontal? Because it's going to cost a lot more than 40 quid.
0: I think it
1: for me
0: just
1: to send for. I mean, I can send me shoulders.
0: No, we could just go topless, Ginge.
1: Yeah, for you.
0: Yeah.
1: There's a big difference between you going topless and me going topless. There's a lot more on show.
0: But you might be able to get a Chinese takeaway out of Barry Tomes then. We're thinking about it though, isn't it?
1: I mean, technically, if he's paying £20 per boob, he needs to put up at least 80 quid. You've got a couple there.
0: Alex Delaney, by the way, in France, says, can you play the lyric again as I miss them?
1: Oh.
0: Of course we can.
2: Sam gets lyrical, lyrical.
0: Alex, are you listening? She's speaking the lyrics of a famous song, but what is it?
3: Every time I look into your loving eyes.
0: Every time I look into your loving eyes.
1: No, eyes.
0: Oh, not loving eyes. Oh, eyes.
1: Eyes.
0: Eyes. Yeah, eyes. Proper Brummie.
1: We look into your loving eyes.
0: It's not Mel B, by the way.
1: Who's Mel B? Oh, Mel B, of course.
0: Because he thought she was Mel B.
1: Oh,
0: doing it.
1: Yeah.
0: Come on, Ginge.
1: Mel B. It's lyrical.
0: Now, some sad news this week, Ginge.
1: There's lots of sad news. We've had a couple of famous singers.
0: We're only doing the one at the moment, though,
1: okay,
0: Ginge.
1: But we have had a couple this week, but we're starting off with one of the greats, Bonnie Tyler. Welsh music icon she was. She's died, unfortunately, at the age of 75. Best known for her songs Total Eclipse of the Heart, Holding Out for a Hero, and It's a Heartache. Shall I carry on?
0: You can carry on, Ginge, because you do it so much better than me.
1: Bonnie died after being hospitalised in Faro in Portugal, where she'd owned a home since 1988. And it was a while ago, wasn't it, we heard that she wasn't very well.
0: Yeah.
1: She'd taken a turn for the worse. And unfortunately, she's passed away this week.
0: It really is sad news. So we thought we'd play a couple of songs from Bonnie Tyler.
1: Is it Ginge's double whammy for Bonnie?
0: I hadn't got the double whammy yet.
1: That's all right, Ginge's double whammy for Bonnie.
0: There's production here. There's production. Oh, no, I can't do it, Ginge.
1: All right, it's Ginge's double whammy for Bonnie.
0: I tell you what, you wind people up a treat, you do, don't you? You wind people up a treat. You throw in your production ideas at the last minute.
4: Ginge's double whammy.

0: a song, a rocking good way, Bonnie Tyler and Shakin' Stevens. Before that, of course, it was her big hit, Holding Out for a Hero.
1: I tell you one thing, you can't help but get, like, worked up when you listen to that song, can you? I imagine myself jogging and that song kicks in and I'd be like, phew, I could run a marathon.
0: What, the Holding Out for a Hero?
1: Yeah. I'm holding out for a hero till the end of the night. Ah, there we go.
0: Fantastic, Ginge. Now, a poll has revealed that millions of us have been unfaithful, with boredom the most common reason for doing the dirty.
1: Well, if you're bored, play a game. No need to go off and dip your wick somewhere else, do we?
0: Ginge!
1: Others admitted straying from their other half because they felt unloved or neglected.
0: Birmingham, York and London lead the way with 16% admitting their heads have been turned.
1: Worryingly, though, the study also found 5% believe they're more loyal to their mobile phone network than their partner. And those living in Plymouth are most likely to be unfaithful in their relationship, with 49% admitting cheating at some point, either in the past or the present.
0: The dirty dogs in Plymouth.
1: It's good they've got this. It's good they're on the. They're all on the beach, aren't they?
0: Yeah, that's what it is. They're on the beach and they see a nice woman go past or a nice man, and they're thinking, "Oh,
1: I'll have a bit of that. Thank you very much.
0: Make a move. Make a move."
1: Yeah. Oh, I'll go and put my towel down next to this.
0: How do you know I do that, Ginge?
1: Well,
0: you've been watching me, haven't you?
1: I've watched you.
0: Yeah.
1: I watched you on Western Supermare Beach. I've never sat so close to a woman before. Put the sun shelter up and hide inside and cut your little peep hole in it. I was watching.
0: It has to be done. Don't forget we're naked today because it's so hot. It really
1: too
0: is.
1: Too darn hot.
0: I don't think it's as hot as yesterday.
1: Oh, I tell you, I do.
0: Do you really?
1: You haven't been out in it, have you?
0: No, I haven't been out.
1: I mean, can I just say, thank God we've got a car with aircon that works.
0: Oh, I know. Imagine.
1: I think otherwise I would have died on the journey this morning, just to let alone.
0: Now, Ginge went on a bra fitting mission yesterday.
1: Yes. No, 2 days ago.
0: 2 days ago. At Marks and Spencer's.
1: Yeah.
0: And what do they get you to do, Ginge?
1: Well, we have to go behind a curtain and then they ask you... Well, no, you have to take your top off with your bra on that you're currently wearing. They have a look and then they say, oh, what are you looking for? Blah, blah, blah. And then they don't get a tape measure out anymore. I mean, I'd shave my boobs and everything.
0: Oh, Ginge, all
1: plucked
0: right.
1: Plucked a couple of hairs.
0: Get to the point.
1: But anyway, they look and they go, what are you wearing now? Well, you tell them what size you are. And they go off and get bras in that size and different things. Bring them back. Well, all I'm going to say is they walked in with a hammock for Samantha.
0: For Samantha?
1: It was a hammock. Mine, she said, we've got this bra. It's like a full support one. She said, it's a bit old-fashioned. She said, but lots of ladies, all ages, wear it. So she went and got it, come back. It was like looking at a bra my nan would have worn. However, she gave me a lacy alternative. And that's the one I went with.
0: Oh, so you've got a nice little bra.
1: My cup size is the same. It's just my back that's got a bit bigger.
0: So you got a nice size D cup, haven't you?
1: No. Oh, yeah, D cup, yes,
0: D cup, yeah. And Samantha, well she's a...
1: hands down.
0: She's a 38.
1: Oh, you didn't need to reveal the 38 part.
0: G.
1: A G. It was like... I tell you one thing, you could have had coconuts in the bras they were walking in with.
0: Ginge and Sam actually put the bra over their heads and it fitted. We'll share that photograph on social media in a short while.
1: It fit my head.
0: But seriously, that's how big the bra is.
1: She's living up to her name. Big Boob Sam has been
0: big
1: confirmed.
0: Boob Sam. It certainly has. Right, the song that's doing the rounds on TikTok, it's been played on national radio stations.
1: It has.
0: And it's doing really, really well. This could be in the charts. It's a corker. Sax Boy Billy, the Puerto Rico song.

0: the streets. Oh, I love it, Glenn Fry. The heat is on. Doom. Now, of course, Sam gets lyrical. Doom, here we go.
1: Sam gets lyrical.
0: She was speaking the lyrics of a famous song, and you had to try and guess what it was.
2: Every time I look into your loving eyes.
0: Of course, it was You Got It by Roy Orbison. You wow. Got it. Every time I look into your loving eyes. I don't know the words.
1: You don't know the tune either, but yeah, Roy Orbison.
0: Roy Orbison, of course.
1: You got it.
0: You got it.
1: Shall I spin the wheel?
0: Spin the wheel.
1: Can I just say, though, before I spin the wheel, I have added a few more names of people that entered. There was James, Sophie, Harry, Ava. She's getting ready for Diana, so she's...
0: Have they all got it right, though?
1: They've all got it right. Of course
0: the wheel,
1: they have.
0: Spin the wheel. Spin the wheel.
1: Only people with right guesses go on the wheel. I can't believe it. She's only going to do it again. Nikki!
0: Spin the wheel again, Ginge. Let's do a double whammy. Spin the wheel again. Because Nikki always wins. I did realise Darren Carter had won before.
1: Has he?
0: Yeah. Oh, that was close to Alex.
1: Oh, that was really close to Alex. Unfortunately, though, it's James!
0: James, well done to Nikki and James. Alex Delaney, you were so close then.
1: Very close. Oh. He was the one that just went past...
0: But you still got a chance to do it again. Oh, yes, you have. Is she speaking the lyrics again of another song? This is an easy one. If you don't know this, you're kind of like, oh, it's. I think it's 80s.
1: No.
0: But you'll soon know by the first line. Here it is.
2: Travelling in a fried out combo. Travelling in a fried out combo.
0: Travelling in a fried out combo.
1: I ain't got a bloody clue.
0: You ain't got a clue, Ginge? Travelling
1: in a what? A fried out combo?
0: Travelling in a fried out combo.
1: Travelling in a fried out combo.
0: I thought we're making them work for them today. Well, I thought that was quite an easy one.
1: I mean, I suppose if you know it, it's always easy, isn't it?
0: Yeah. See, Nikki probably get that one as well. She's on the ball, isn't she, Nikki?
1: She is. She loves the music. That's what it is.
0: Now, Wonderwall could finally be number one after 31 years on, thanks to England fans.
1: Yeah, bookmaker Corral have made the 1995 Oasis song 4-5 odds on favourite to top the UK single charts this week after it was adopted as a terrace anthem. Basically, the fans and the players, they all sing it after we've won a game in the World Cup.
0: You're my 101.
1: And it would be the first time the song has topped the chart after peaking at number 2 in 1995. So we didn't even make it to number 1. And it's going to 31 years on.
0: Well, hopefully it will.
1: Oh, it will.
0: Maybe.
1: Gonna be the one that saves me. And after all.
0: Oh, that'll do, Ginge.
1: You're my Wonderwall. See, I dropped a note then. I dropped an octave.
0: You dropped something, Ginge, that's for sure.
1: Yeah.
0: I'm not sure what it was, but I can only imagine. Thank you. Here's a bit of Belinda Carlisle. We'll leave the light on.

0: and Pixie Lott, Dance Like No One's Watching. I often do. There you go. I like that song, actually. Very,
1: yeah,
0: very
1: bad.
0: Good. Very catchy.
1: Quite catchy.
0: I like a catchy
1: song.
0: That's
1: what we need for the summer.
0: Yeah, out today. Pixie Lott. Let's do a song or movie for beach outfits. Things like Earth Thong.
1: Sandal in the Wind.
0: who's sorry now?
1: Speedo.
0: Bermuda shorts triangle.
1: Mankini in a bottle.
0: Tiny kangaroo down shorts.
1: The thongs we do for love.
0: Poetry in lotion.
1: Itsy bitsy teeny weeny yellow polka dot bikini.
0: 50 pairs of shades.
1: Long tail Sally.
0: Scooby Doo, where are you?
1: Day Flipper.
0: The 50 X Factor.
1: Anything by the Beach Boys.
0: I like what you did there, Ginge. I like what you did.
1: No problem.
0: Diving Mask Miss Daisy.
1: Topless in Seattle.
0: Anything by Speedo Ballet.
1: Hey, nude, where's my car?
0: If you can think of any others, then do get in touch with us. We'd love to hear from you. Of course, let's do this again.
2: Gets lyrical, lyrical.
0: She's speaking the lyrics of a famous song, and it really is a famous one. But what is it?
3: Travelling in a fried out combo. Travelling in a fried out combo.
0: See, I think that's quite easy.
1: Well, like I say, if you know, you know.
0: Darren Carter's got it right, and there's a few other people got
1: he
0: it
1: has.
0: Right, haven't they?
1: Do you want me to tell you? So far, Ava's back in again.
0: Ava.
1: Tell you one thing, she's on the ball today.
0: Well
1: Ava.
0: Done, Ava.
1: Charlotte. As you said, Darren Carter, Thomas, Hannah and William so far.
0: Wow, there you go. There's a few more coming in as well, Ginge. We'll reveal those a little bit later on. Right, keep it here. Ginger and Nuts live.

0: Amy Grant, Baby Baby. Before that, Tony Braxton with Breathe Again. Breathe, breathe.
1: Breathe again, if only I'm good.
0: Through the heat.
1: Feeling like I've got something sat on my chest.
0: Now, the Americans, this is the top 10 weirdest British foods according to Americans.
1: Oh.
0: Ah. Interesting list, Ginge. And number 10, beans on toast.
1: What?
0: Why do they think that's weird? Don't they have beans on toast?
1: We need to ask Diana these things.
0: We certainly do.
1: Number 9, Yorkshire pudding.
0: Yorkshire pudding, which is, oh, which is lovely, isn't it?
1: Oh, yeah. Just flour, of gravy in the middle.
0: Flour, egg and milk, isn't it?
1: Yeah. Very much like a pancake mix.
0: Yeah. Scotch egg, which is basically a hard-boiled egg encased in like a sausage.
1: Meat. Rolled in breadcrumbs,
0: yeah.
1: There you go. Haggis, 7.
0: Never tried haggis.
1: I've tried haggis once at Rangers. It was blooming horrible.
0: What is it now, Ginge? It's kind of...
1: just all these
0: bits of gut and all sorts of horrible.
1: Wrapped in a pig's bladder in it or something.
0: Bubble and Squeak is at number 6.
1: Ah, and Jelly Deals is at 5.
0: And Spotted Dick is at 4. I can understand why they think that's weird.
1: Marmite's at number 3.
0: Which is basically yeast. I have it on toast every morning. I love it, Marmite.
1: You do, you love your Marmite. Ooh,
0: black pudding, which is basically dried pig's blood. It's nicer, isn't it, Ginge?
1: When you say it like that, sounds weird, doesn't it?
0: But it tastes
1: beautiful. It tastes beautiful.
0: It certainly does.
1: Especially with an egg and a bit of bacon and a sausage. And at number 1, what they think is the weirdest, toad in the hole.
0: Which is basically sausage.
1: In a Yorkshire pudding.
0: Yeah, Yorkshire pudding.
1: But do you think they know what toad in the hole is?
0: They probably don't know what a Yorkshire pudding is, Ginge.
1: Or are they thinking it's a frog in a pudding? No,
0: it's not a frog. A toad.
1: It isn't. It's a toad, like a toad. Are they thinking, oh, a toad, oh, they're horrible. Oh, that's in a pudding. Do they think that we... Because in France, they eat frog's legs.
0: Yeah, no, it's not frog's legs or anything like that. It's just a sausage in a Yorkshire pudding. Oh, it's nice, though.
1: Oh, it's beautiful.
0: We haven't had that for a while, Ginge, toad in the hole.
1: We're eating healthy.
0: Yeah, it's not very healthy, is it?
1: It isn't, no. Not with the sausages, no. Yorkshire pudding, no.
0: And the top 10 UK summer foods for 2026 have been revealed. And at number 10, you've got picnic-style meals.
1: Chips as an easy summer side.
0: Sharing platters at 8.
1: Potatoes on a barbie.
0: Fish and chips on holiday at 6.
1: I tell you one thing, fish and chips on holiday and chips by the seaside, you cannot beat, which are number 5 and 6.
0: Ice cream from a van. Oh, an ice cream van.
1: You have to take out another mortgage now to buy from the van.
0: I know.
1: It's so expensive.
0: Quite dear.
1: Seaside fish and chips. Is that not the same as fish and chips on holiday?
0: Well, there you go, Ginger. I thought that. Barbecue food is at 2.
1: And picky bits are at number 1. And what, you know...
0: What's picky bits?
1: Well, like, you know, like cocktail sausages, probably like mozzarella balls and olives and things that we don't like. But like a picky tea.
0: Like, oh, okay, picky tea.
1: You know, you have a bit of everything. Cool, yeah. That's a bit of chicken.
0: Bit of pickled onion.
1: Pickled onion, bit of beetroot.
0: Bit of that, I see what you mean there, Ginge. So, picky bits is at number 1. That's our top summer food for 2026.
1: Everybody's gone mad, haven't they? M&S picky bits. Oh, because they do. You know, you can buy off a certain shop.
0: Is it Marks and Spencer's?
1: No, TikTok.
0: Oh, okay.
1: You can buy a board that says, off my tits on M&S picky bits.
0: Oh, okay. Oh, thank you.
1: Yeah.
0: Was there a need to do a swear, Ginge?
1: I didn't swear. It's another word for boobies. I can't say off my boobs on M&S picky. It doesn't rhyme. A bit like Kenny Katona's World Cup song. It doesn't rhyme anymore.
0: It's terrible, isn't it? It really is. If you missed it earlier on, you missed the corker.
1: We ain't hearing it again.
0: No, we're not playing it. We've decided we're not playing it again. Right, keep it here. Ginger and Nuts live.

0: It's time for Diana's Pick of the Week from Chicago.
1: Boom, boom. And she's on the line right now. How are you doing, Diana?
2: I'm doing fabulous. I'm still on my BB Mac Cloud 9, but, you know, it's only been a couple of days.
3: It's understandable, Diana. It's understandable.
2: I know.
3: But I'm sure a few weeks ago I told you that you could keep your hot weather over there. I didn't need it back, yeah. But you've sent it back my way. I'm sweating again, Diana. Sweating like a pig.
2: Oh, no. Well, I'm going to cool you down with a summer anthem.
3: Okay, sounds good to me.
1: Oh, sounds good,
2: All
1: Diana.
2: All right. This week's Pick of the Week is by UK artist Thomas Kavanagh and his newest single, Summer Song. Thomas is no stranger to the Ginger Nuts family. I first featured him back in 2025 when I discovered his 80s retro-inspired track, Mixtape. Originally from Birmingham and raised in Devon, Thomas is a singer-songwriter who blends country, pop, and rock with big anthemic hooks. Just a few weeks ago, he released Summer Song, a track made for summer. It's the kind of song you crank up with the windows down at a backyard barbecue or while spending a day at the beach. It's a total feel-good anthem. As Thomas sings, summer is forever, baby. It's a feeling. Now, as a Midwestern girl from Chicago, I could only wish that were literally true because our summers never seem long enough. So make sure to enjoy every minute of it. Thomas has also recently launched his new clothing line, Dead Cowboy, featuring hats and tees. And don't forget, you can also cast your vote for Thomas in the BCMA 2026 Awards for UK Male Artist of the Year. In the meantime, be sure to follow Thomas on Facebook and Instagram for the latest tour dates, music, and news. And check out Summer Song. It just might earn a permanent spot on your summer playlist.
1: As we turn up the fans.
3: And he's from Birmingham.
1: Yeah, Birmingham.
3: The Woods, which I love.
2: Yeah.
3: So all that's left for you to do, Diana, is introduce this Summer Anthem Single of the Week.
2: My pleasure, you guys. So this week it is Summer Song by Thomas Kavanagh, right here on the Ginger Nuts Show. Enjoy, guys.

0: bit of Duran Duran, Hungry Like the Wolf. Before that, of course, Thomas Kavanagh with Summer Song. S-U-M-M-E-R or something like that. I was singing along to it, Ginge.
1: You were.
0: I know, badly.
1: Badly, but, I was going to say, once again.
0: Lacey says, I can definitely hear this becoming a summer soundtrack.
1: Really catchy chorus, said Mark.
0: S-U-M-M-E-R. Sarah says that instantly puts me in a good mood. Proper feel-good tune.
1: Great review, Diana. What a fab song choice this week, said Ben.
0: You can tell this was made for summer days, says Olivia.
1: Michelle said she's definitely adding it to her playlist.
0: Exactly the sort of song you want on during a barbecue. Totally agree with you, Ava.
1: I told you she was ready for dinner.
0: We need a barbecue, Ginge.
1: We do. We need to get a gas bottle. Now that's how to kick off the weekend. Say, Rachel.
0: I'm just checking to see if there's any others. I don't think there's any others come through. But what a great song. Really enjoyed that, actually. Clive Harrop, by the way, he says, you're melting over there, but we're drowning here. We're currently having a typhoon, which is a hurricane. So much rain, he's been mopping since 5 a.m.
1: Wow.
0: But nothing's damaged or anything like that.
1: So he's quite
0: pleased about that.
1: Okay. Yeah. And as long as they're all safe and the animals are all safe...
0: That's it.
1: Material things can be replaced, can't they?
0: They certainly can. Thinking of you both, Clive and Becca. Now, using full stops in text messages has been branded aggressive by Gen Zers.
1: Oh, get over.
0: Seriously?
1: We all need punctuation in life, otherwise where do you take your breath?
0: Well, apparently it's aggressive.
1: The little dot to signify the end of a sentence could be on its way out, along with other forms of punctuation. This is ridiculous.
0: This is what's going to happen.
1: This is basic
0: English. Exactly. And this is what's going to happen.
1: When people put there, and they don't mean there, they mean theirs.
0: Yeah, or we're, and they put where.
1: Yeah. It's just not right. Apostrophes, commas and full stops, they all matter.
0: It'll just go out the window now. That's the thing.
1: Well,
0: and almost a third of us are trying to get fit through dancing, according to a survey.
1: Hey, I might give this a go. 16% like to dance more than 3 times a week. The most popular place to boogie is in the kitchen. But 1 in 10 rate their moves as dancer. And 16% say they have 2 left feet.
0: I think I have 2 left feet.
1: I don't think you've got 2 right feet either.
0: It's because I've got flat feet, that's what it is.
1: You only have to tap the floor and they think the elephants are coming down the old street.
0: Oh, I tell you what, I can hear you at night.
1: No, I'm saying
0: when I'm downstairs.
1: The noise you make, it's like a herd of elephants.
0: No,
1: coming.
0: I can hear you. When I'm downstairs, I can hear you. And I sometimes think, oh, calm down, Ginge, banging about up there. But yeah, it's your feet.
1: Oh,
0: and I don't think you realise it, you know what I mean?
1: I wasn't insulting your weight, I was saying the fact that your foot's flat.
0: I wasn't
1: It creates a slap.
0: I wasn't insulting your weight,
1: you
0: either.
1: Because you say the floorboards are creaking under the pressure of me moving about. Charming.
0: No.
1: Let's move on.
0: Sam gets lyrical, your last chance to get in your answers. Sam gets lyrical. She's speaking the lyrics of a famous song, but what is it?
2: Travelling in a fried out combo.
0: Travelling in a fried out combo.
1: What could it be?
0: How many people have got it right so far, Ginge?
1: 12.
0: 12 people have got it right so far. It's quite an easy one. Easy peasy, come on.
1: Very easy.
0: Get your answers in at Ginger and Nuts or gingerandnutslive@gmail.com. Right, I'm going to play this one, Ginge, because it is hot.
1: It is.
0: It's getting hotter, isn't it, now?
1: Oh, it is, yeah.
0: I might have sunbathed in the garden this afternoon.
1: Oh, not naked.
0: Well, no, I'll have to put my pants on, won't I?
1: Yeah. There's a bloke out the back digging the hole.
0: Oh, really?
1: You don't need to see that, does he?
0: Meat and 2 veg.

0: I tell you what, Ginge, it's a fast-moving show today, isn't it?
1: It is, it's nearly over, I can't believe it!
0: Sam gets lyrical, by the way. She was speaking the lyrics of a famous song.
2: Travelling in a Freud Outcombe.
0: The answer was Down Under by Men at Work.
1: Quite
0: a few people got it right. Let's spin the wheel. See who's on the winner's list today. Oh, my, oh, my. She won it last time, Ginge. She's spinning again.
1: Spinning.
0: It was so close to Alex Delaney then as well.
1: I'm going to remove her off. Hang on. If I remove her, she disappears.
0: That's twice. That's like Darren Carter. He won twice, didn't he? That's better.
1: That's better.
0: We don't have them.
1: Hannah.
0: Well done, Hannah. Well done, Hannah.
1: Send your address over. We'll get a certificate in the post to you today.
0: We'll do it all again next week, by the way. We've got some corkers lined up for you. Some really easy ones. Some hard ones as well.
1: Sam made sure that we got more than enough to never run out again. She was very annoyed, wasn't she, that I stole her job last week?
0: Yeah, she's got...
1: Her exact words were, I was going to jump in the car and come over and chin you. I went, oh, crikey, I was only trying to help.
0: Now, Ginge, a big question. Would you eat food that's fallen on the floor, even in the street?
1: No.
0: Well, 80% of us apparently do it quite often.
1: I mean, if I've dropped it in my own home... Then yes, maybe. But outside, anything... It's just not clean. Many of us believe the myth that food dropped on the floor is safe to eat if it's picked up within 3 seconds. But the study found food can be heavily contaminated by bacteria the instant it lands on the ground.
0: A survey found 39% of us believe the 3-second rule.
1: See, I believe that if I drop it, if I'm quick... However, now, I have to be super quick, because otherwise the dog eats it.
0: But I certainly wouldn't be eating it if it was on the street.
1: Oh, I wouldn't eat it if it dropped on the pavement.
0: Oh, no, thank you.
1: Not even if it dropped on the floor in, like, a public restaurant.
0: No.
1: I wouldn't be eating it. No. Just put it to one side.
0: Put it to one side.
1: Leave it.
0: Leave it. Ooh, let the birds
1: Step
0: eat it.
1: Step away from the food, Janet. Leave it where it is.
0: We're back next week, live and dangerous. Of course, Diana will be back next week as well, which is really exciting. I think she's got some corkers lined up over the next couple of weeks.
1: I think I'm going to have a new feature ready for next week as well.
0: What's it going to be?
1: Spice it up a bit. Not sure yet.
0: Oh, okay.
1: But it'll be all fun and games.
0: All right, then. We'll see you next week, then, everybody.
1: Adios, everyone.
0: Adios. We'll leave you with George Ezra.

Jamaica, like Jackson and Prince. You'll see me riding in my Mercedes Benz.

0: check. You're never gonna get to play that rock and roll.
1: Why is that?
0: You're kind of country.
1: Oh.
0: It's a little bit old.
1: That hurts. But your money for nothing,
0: mm-hmm.
1: and your chicks for free.
0: Well, them groupie girls ain't what they're cracked up to be. Not all of them, anyway.
1: Well, I'd really like to find out for myself, don't you know? I've had a kind of quiet life down here on Music Row.
0: Oh, I know.
1: Well, like, man, what do you think?
0: Man, I don't know.
1: I really think that I can make the grade.
0: Daddy-o.
1: There'll be some changes made. I think I was sharp there.
0: Just play one.

0: Well, I'd really like to find out for myself, don't you know, because, like I said, I've had a sheltered life down here on Music Row.
1: Well, maybe so.
0: Well, what do you think, Mark?
1: I don't know.
0: I really think that I can make the grade. There'll be some change. Now listen to this. I'm going to play some

0: sure no Mark Knopfler.
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0: Not all that bad.

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1: It's only Mick Hall with that 80s party.

0: So we started off with a couple of belters. Queen, Cameo. Shall we play another one?
1: Turn up the volume. It's that time. That 80s party.

0: favourite 80s party with Michael Caine, Madness. Then we had Swing Out Sister, Breakout. Let's press that button now.
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1: So still cramming and ramming as many tunes as possible into 1 hour. Here's another.

0: the 80s party done for another week. I'm going to leave you with an 80s classic, all 7 minutes and 20 seconds. Until next week, it's only Chaka Khan.
1: This has been a Mick Hall production.

Shaka Khan, let me rock it, let me rock Shaka Khan. Let me rock it, that's all I wanna do. Shaka Khan, let me rock Shaka Khan. Let me rock it, cause I feel for you. Shaka Khan, what you tell me what you wanna do? Do you feel for me the way I feel for you? Shaka Khan, let me tell you what I wanna do. I wanna love you, wanna hug you, wanna squeeze you too. 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

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Shaka Khan, let me tell you what I wanna do. 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Shaka, Shaka, Shaka. Let me take it in my arm, let me fill you with my charm, Shaka. 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I make it more than just a physical dream. I wanna rock you, Shaka, cause you make me

0: James Ross. Now, James Ross is kicking off another hour of the greatest hits of music.
1: It's the greatest hits of music.
2: 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Let's get this bus on the road. All aboard.

0: It was originally based on a gospel song called You Can't Hurry God. Holland, Dozier Holland turned it around and turned it into You Can't Hurry Love for the Supremes. It was a number one for them, and it was huge for Phil Collins in 1982. Funk, pop, rock, disco, taking you on a ride through the greatest hits of music. Together we'll remember some of those great memories from back in the day. Let's rev up the jukebox and we'll help you step back in time. The 60s, 70s, 80s, 90s, the noughties, and right up to today. We've got them all in 2 hours of the greatest hits of music.
1: The greatest hits of music.
0: Oh, there you are. Are you ready? We are poised. For a couple of hours of great tunes. Feeling good, feeling fine. That's me and Lucy.

And this is new from Camila Cabello. It's called Godspeed. When I lose it, if I got a burning bridge, they'll help me like the fuses. Sometimes I just lose it. Thoughts can be abusive. Times where I lose sight of love, the real reason I do this. 15 since I do this, 26 I choose this. Sometimes I just lose it, she says. And the Pet Shop Boys are back with a new song. This is Feel.

So three new ones for you. David Guetta, Alesso and Madison Love and Never Going Home Tonight. Then it's Camila Cabello and her new song Goodspeed, or even Godspeed. And the Pet Shop Boys, brand new. It is Feel.

that you're an actor, so act like a stand-up guy. 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I tell them it's just your culture, and everyone rolls their eyes. Yeah, I know.

Sabrina Carpenter still got three songs in the top 10 at the moment. Taste and Please, Please, Please, and of course Espresso as well. It's the greatest hits of music. James Ross at greatesthitsofmusic.com. That's my email if you'd like to get in touch with us. The greatest hits of music. James Ross. James Ross at greatesthitsofmusic.com. If you would like to pick out a song, we'd love you to.

Elvis, and a song that was actually probably better known when it was done by Chuck Berry. But nevertheless, it was a big hit for Elvis as well. 1965 in Memphis, Tennessee. Which version do you prefer? I know, but I'm not going to tell you.

It's the original, of course. Mama Cass had a big hit with it shortly thereafter, but Harmony Grass were there first with Move In A Little Closer, Baby.

0: Well, so far on this hour of the Greatest Hits of Music, we started things off with Phil Collins' version of You Can't Hurry Love. Then it was Sheryl Crow, A Change Would Do You Good. From the charts of 2024, Sabrina Carpenter, Please, Please, Please. From the 60s, Elvis in Memphis, Tennessee, and Harmony Grass, and Moving a Little Closer. And the brand new song from Linkin Park. They're back with a new vocalist, Emily Armstrong. And that is their huge chart hit from 2024. That is The Emptiness Machine. The Greatest Hits of
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0: Classic hits, classic memories from down through the years. From the 50s to the 20s and beyond. Ah, we got something for you. At least we hope so.

side one, track one of Darkness on the Edge of Town. Bruce Spring theme. Also on his greatest hits album, that is Badlands, from 1978.

0: loving, I'm living, so we turning up.
1: I'm loving, I'm living, I'm living it up. Ariana Grande. From 2018 and No Tears Left to Cry. And before that, one of his classics from his greatest hits, Bruce Springsteen and Badlands from Darkness on the Edge of Town, 1978.

The best of the 50s, right through the 60s, 70s, 80s, and up to the 20s. That's what we have for you on the greatest hits of music. And in a moment, the mystery TV theme tune.

No, we don't hear that song enough, do we? From 1977, Neil Diamond and Desiree. Now this is our Mystery TV theme tune. But what is it?

This was on the air from 1981 to 1991. A BBC show seen all around the world. It was set in working class southeast London. And it starred Nicholas Lyndhurst and David Jason. But what was it?

0: Oh, we love a good one-hit wonder. I'm pretty sure they were. Big Sound Authority. Okay, they had a couple of other minor hits. This house is where your love stands. So what is this?
1: Take a pony in me pocket. I'll fetch the suitcase from the van.
0: Okay, it's a sitcom.
1: If you want the best, but you don't.
0: It's set in Peckham in southeast London. And it was broadcast from 81 to 91. It starred Nicholas Lyndhurst and David Jason.
1: The seasons and the tides of the sea. But here's the one that's driving me berserk.
0: And they made 64 episodes of this show. Have you any idea what it is? It was all about Derek Delvoye Trotter and Rodney Trotter, his younger half-brother, doing dubious and dodgy deals in a three-wheel car. What was it? Only Fools and Horses.

It was 81. It was the Jacksons in Walk Right Now. Of course, RIP. Tito Jackson, sadly, has just left us. So did you get our Mystery TV theme tune? It was simple, wasn't it? It was Only Fools and Horses.

0: It was a song that was written and produced by dance supremo Phil Fearon. I remember him and Obey, of course.
1: Whoa.
0: And they, of course, were the former backing singers for Wham. They were Pepsi and Shirley from 1987. And Heartache.

It's a song which kind of grows on you, doesn't it? It just builds up, and it is a huge chart success for Coldplay and their collaboration with Little Sims, Burner Boy, Eliana and Tinny. Well, catching up now with some more showbiz and celebrity stories, and Elton John has apparently finished his 32nd album and has passed it to his label in time for a Christmas release alongside his new documentary, Elton John, Never Too Late. But, however, plans for the release are actually now up in the air because Elton is battling a serious eye infection that's left him with limited vision, and it's now not sure exactly when the album will come out. Well, talking of new albums, The Cure's latest is out in November. It's their first in 16 years. Back in 2022, Robert Smith revealed they were working on two records. One, he said, is Relentless Doom and Gloom. The second is Upbeat. The first of them to release will be called Songs of a Lost World and is the follow-up to 2008's 413 Dream. Well, Noel Gallagher's Epiphone Les Paul electric guitar used in Oasis's debut single Supersonic has sold for a whopping £132,000. One of three of his guitars sold by Sotheby's at auction. His Epiphone EA250 went for £48,000, and his 1980 Gibson Flying V, which his pal Johnny Marr gave to him and was used for the classic Cigarettes and Alcohol, that fetched £36,000.

thought they were slightly alternative, weren't they, when they came out? An Emotion and Obsession. From 1985, we're looking into the birthday file now. Let's say happy birthday for this week to Mark, Katsu, Neil, to Jim, Maura, Ted, Albert, Trevor and Christian. Also to Bob, Andrew, Caleb and Robbie. Long list today. And of course to you. If it's your birthday this week, have fun. All of you have fun. Enjoy yourself. Enjoy a wild time and some great birthday cake.

Dave Edmonds had the original hit with it. But it was 2 years later, of course, that Juice Newton had a huge American hit with Queen of Hearts.

0: James Ross. Now, James Ross is kicking off another hour of the greatest hits of music.
1: It's the greatest hits of music.
2: And there is more. This is part two of the greatest hits of music.

0: How many times has that now been a hit for Kate Bush through the years? A couple of years back, it was number one for weeks and weeks and weeks. Do you like great music from the 60s, the 70s, the 80s?
1: Don't believe me, just watch. Hey, hey.
0: And right up to today.
1: Do you like good music?
0: We've got something for you from every era. This is James Ross with the greatest hits of music.

0: song has a double anniversary this year. It's the 50th anniversary of Maria Muldaur's original version in 1974 of Midnight at the Oasis. It's actually the 30th anniversary of the brand new Heavies version from 1994. Congrats to them. Okay, let's do the Movie Minute now. Well, if you're looking for something to watch, then here are some of the movies out there or streaming online right now. And starting with one of the greatest hits of the movies, and it is Glengarry Glen Ross, the 1992 classic starring Al Pacino, Jack Lemmon and Alec Baldwin. After a group of real estate salesmen are given their notice, they come up with a plan to get even with their bosses. However, their plan to steal the business puts them in a tough spot. It is Glengarry Glen Ross. Well, back to 2024 now, and Uglies is a new sci-fi drama based on the novel by Scott Westerfield and starring Joey King. In a futuristic dystopia with enforced beauty standards, Joey plays a teen awaiting mandatory cosmetic surgery and who embarks on a journey to find her missing friend. It is the new film Uglies. And then Rebel Ridge is a crime action thriller starring Aaron Pierre as Terry Richmond, a former Marine who confronts corruption in a small town when local law enforcement unjustly seizes the bag of cash that he needs to post his cousin's bail. It is the new thriller, Rebel Ridge.
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0: 5, 6, 5, 6, 7, 8. So our three film selections, Glengarry Glen Ross from 1992, starring Al Pacino.

I feel like there's a bit of Tony Basil's Mickey in there somehow. Definitely in cheerleader mode. Latest hit from Chapel Roan, Hot to Go. It's the greatest hits of music. Feeling good, feeling fine? Hope you are as well. This is the greatest hits of music. The

is, of course, a Rodgers and Hart song. And the Marcells, the story goes, recorded it in two takes. Oh, yeah. 1961's finest Blue Moon.

0: Well, so far on this hour, the greatest hits of music, we kicked it off with Kate Bush and Running Up That Hill. Then it was Midnight of the Oasis, Brand New Heavies, Chapel Roan from the charts of 2024 and Hot to Go. Then it was S Club 7, You from the 60s, Manfred Mann, Haha, Said the Clown, and the Marcel's Blue Moon, and a brand new song from Sting, I Wrote Your Name. Upon My Heart from the charts of 2024.
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They all love some of those classics from the 90s. And that is one of them. An amazing song, Sleeping Satellite, an amazing artist, and she was Tasmin Archer.

She was number one in 2018, 6 years ago. Jess Glynn. Never be alone, I'll be there for you. And I'll be there. Looking at other number ones around the world at the moment. Number one on the Europe Official Top 100, The Emptiness Machine from Linkin Park. That's also number one in Germany and Switzerland. Number one in the UK, Ireland and Australia, Sabrina Carpenter and Taste. And number one in Canada and the US,

How many weeks is that now spent at the top of the Hot Country Songs chart? It's also number one on the US Billboard Hot 100 and number one in Canada as well for Shaboozy and Bar Song Tipsy. Elsewhere, Die With A Smile, Lady Gaga and Bruno Mars is number one in New Zealand. Number one in Austria is Bush, Bain Poe, Shirin David's. And number one in France, Sois Pas Timide from Gims. And this was number one in America in 79.

Oh, there's a vintage sound from 1972. Remember him? A little bit, a little toe in the sea of One Hit Wonderland. If that's an expression at all. Beautiful Sunday from Daniel Boone.

Oh, she's had a winning streak in the charts these past few months, hasn't she? Dasha and Austin. Well, catching up now with some more showbiz and celebrity stories. And Taylor Swift scooped 7 MTV Video Music Awards, including Artist of the Year, Best Pop, and Video of the Year. That for Fortnite with Post Malone. Best New Artist went to Chapel Roan. Song of the Year was Espresso by Sabrina Carpenter. Best Hip Hop, Eminem for Houdini. Best Rock went to Lenny Kravitz for Human. And Best Video for Good went to Billie Eilish for What Was I Made For? Well, Sabrina Carpenter says she wrote her hit Espresso in a French creperie. In a new interview, Sabrina explains that what has been one of the songs of the summer came together for her during a break from opening for Taylor Swift's Eras Tour. Right now, Sabrina's gearing up for her Short and Sweet Tour, kicking off in Columbus, Ohio, and concluding in Milan in March of next year. Well, Justin Timberlake has been sentenced to 25 hours community service and banned from driving for 90 days in his driving while intoxicated case in New York. Speaking outside court, Justin said, "Even if you've just had one drink, don't get behind the wheel of a car. This is a mistake I have made." Justin's currently on his Forget Tomorrow world tour, of course.

0: modern version of the 60s classic. Robbie Williams and Nicole Kidman and Something Stupid from 2001. Well, thanks to our producer and web guru, Lucy, and our backroom team this time of TJ, Sarah and Pauline. Our editor is Angela. This is James Ross, and I'll leave you today with a Sinatra classic and hope you can join me again. Same time, same place for some more greatest hits of music. Have fun, take it easy, and I'll see you then.
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and I'd sooner forget, but I remember those nights. Yeah.